0: 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Teléfono 624-105-9151. Cabo San Lucas, Baja California Sur.
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3: 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It's your favorite time, Domingos con Fer. The energy's up, the music's hot, and we're turning your Sunday into a full-on vibe. Whether you're driving, working, or dancing barefoot at home, this music's got you covered. Turn up the speakers, let your spirit move. We're not counting hours, we're collecting moments. This afternoon belongs to fun, laughter, and rhythm. Every song today has the spark of life, so don't even think about turning that dial. My friends, if you want to send a message, our lines are open here in the studio on WhatsApp at number 624-192-1039. 624-192-1039. We're here receiving your texts and voice messages with greetings or some requests you'd like us to play. Keep it here, keep it happy, keep it EXA. I'm Fer, your Sunday soundtrack, and we're just getting started.

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2: 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And we had a shout out right here. We have a special message. Hey, what's up, Fer? I'm listening to your show for the first time. I don't know if you can play Let Her Go by Passenger. Please, thank you. Greetings from Lomas del Sol, Jose Ignacio. It'll be my pleasure. It's one of my favorite songs too. It's right here, played right now. It's sounding right here on XFM 103.9. Let Her Go by Passenger.

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1: 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Just here.
2: 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I'm Fer, bringing the best beats and the smoothest talk with this Sunday. Whether you're chilling at home or cruising around town, I've got your back with great tunes and positive vibes. Let's keep rolling. Don't touch that dial. Okay, now it's time for the Worldwide Observances, Historic Events and Anniversaries. And on this day, August 30, history brings us stories of exploration, science, independence and remarkable human achievement. We begin in 1797 when Mary Shelley was born in London. She would later write Frankenstein, one of the most influential novels in English literature. Published when she was just 20 years old, the story became a landmark of Gothic literature and is often considered one of the foundations of modern science fiction. August 30 also marks an important moment in American history. In 1963, the Moscow-Washington hotline was established between the United States and the Soviet Union. The direct communication link was designed to help prevent misunderstandings during the Cold War and became a symbol of the importance of communication during moments of international tension. On this date in 1983, Guyon Bluford became the first African-American to travel into space when he launched aboard the space shuttle Challenger. His historic mission opened another chapter in the story of diversity and achievement in space exploration. And in 1991, Azerbaijan declared its independence from the Soviet Union, beginning a new chapter as a sovereign nation. From the imagination of Mary Shelley to a telephone line connecting superpowers to breaking barriers in space, August 30 reminds us that progress begins with imagination, courage, and the willingness to go where no one has gone before.

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4: 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I hope you're feeling that weekend spirit, light, happy, and full of energy. We got a mix of fresh hits and all-time favorites on the way. Stay tuned because it's only getting better from here. Okay, now it's time for the musical shot behind the music, anecdote, facts of artists and songs. And today is the story behind Africa. Released in 1982 on Toto's album Toto 4, Africa was written by David Page and Jeff Porcaro. Interestingly, Page had never actually visited Africa when he wrote this song. His fascination with the continent came from documentaries, books, and magazines. The lyrics imagine a traveler or missionary arriving in Africa while thinking about the woman he loves. The song combines that romantic story with Page's fascination with the landscapes, culture, and atmosphere he had seen through the media. What makes the story even more surprising is that Toto initially wasn't sure the song belonged to the album. Despite their doubts, Africa became the band's first and only number one hit in the United States. And one line became legendary: "I bless the rains down in Africa." It eventually became one of the most recognizable lyrics in pop rock history. David Page had never been to Africa when he wrote the song, yet his imagination created a musical journey that took millions of listeners there. Sometimes you don't have to visit a place to make the world fall in love with it. Ladies and gentlemen, my dear friends, Africa from Toto.

It's always hard to say goodbye, but that's what makes it special. I'm Fer, and as we close another chapter of Sunday with Fer, I just want you to know you're not alone out there. Somewhere between the notes, the words, and the silence, we shared something real tonight. Make that energy with you. Take it. Let it remind you that every ending carries a little beginning inside it. Have a peaceful night, and I'll see you next Sunday, right here where good music and good hearts meet. Have a very good night. God bless you. Adios.

I must say I do look gorgeous. How could you not like it? I must say I do look gorgeous. 1, 2, 3, 4.